0: Well, we survived Monday on to Tuesday's, well, whatever happens Tuesday. Hey, we're one day closer to the weekend. That's the positive mental attitude that I have. And, you know, invite you to join me on the journey. By the way, it's Ritter. And I might have some new music from Brad Paisley for you coming up in a bit. Hang on.
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What's up, it's Ritter. So Texas apparently is suing Netflix. I feel like, why? You know, sometimes you can start an episode like on Sunday night and before you realize that it's Wednesday, you've not left your room. That might be a reason. Hang on, we're going to talk about it.

0: We know, like, all the social media apps have been sued for being addictive, right? What's up? It's Ritter. Well, now apparently the state of Texas is suing Netflix, claiming that the platform tracks users without clear consent and designs features like autoplay to keep you addicted and keep you binge watching things longer. I mean, okay. But who doesn't want to just mindlessly sit there and stare at something for 12 hours? Oh, just me?
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5: Tonight, expect mostly cloudy conditions and a low of 43 with gusty northwest winds reaching up to 32 miles per hour. Tomorrow brings mostly sunny skies, a high near 70, and northwest winds gusting to 26 miles per hour. Tomorrow night, clear with a low around 37 and areas of frost after 4 a.m. Thursday, anticipate sunny weather with a high near 75 and southeast winds gusting to 21 miles per hour. On Friday, early morning rain showers give way to sunny skies and highs near 85.

What's up? It's Ritter. So Brad Paisley just announced yesterday not only a little tour, but also a new music project he's got coming out called Tackle Box, which is just packed with unreleased songs, unfinished ideas, bonus tracks, all kinds of stuff, including this new song he just gave us called Fallen.

0: cool. He's given fans a chance to kind of have access to his endless musical Dropbox. I'm sure we'll find some breakup song about a Bass Pro parking lot in there.
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A dude in England pulled what I think might be one of the most Wisconsin moves ever. Involved a panic purchase, let's just say. I'll share the story with you coming up in a few minutes. Hang on.

0: What's up? It's Ritter. Well, a village pub in Devon, England will be staying open after a local musician bought the place. All right. Here's the catch to it. All right. This dude literally mortgaged off like his house, everything to be able to afford to buy his favorite bar that was going to be closing down. Tell me that doesn't sound like the most Wisconsin thing ever. 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You're like, I can't lose my Friday spot. So purchase it. 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So like there's something cool of it being a heart of a community.
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8: Tonight, expect mostly cloudy conditions and a low of 43 with gusty northwest.

winds reaching up to 32 miles per hour. Tomorrow brings mostly sunny skies, a high near 70, and northwest winds gusting to 26 miles per hour. Tomorrow night, clear with a low around 37 and areas of frost after 4 a.m. Thursday, anticipate sunny weather with a high near 75 and southeast winds gusting to 21 miles per hour. On Friday, early morning rain showers give way to sunny skies and highs near 85.

ways. Play a sad song on a tiny violin for the man at the bar confessing his sins.

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Mama and daddy put their roots right here, cause this is where the car broke down. Yaladong school bus kicking up red dust, kicking

we're all right. Hey! Tomorrow morning, it's crazy, but what is in Amy's algorithm? Wait till I play you some of the crazy stuff she looks at. Tomorrow morning on the Bobby Bones Show.

It is like crazy sticker shock to drive past a gas station. You know the game you used to play as a kid where you'd hold your breath past a cemetery. I feel like that's the same way to approach gas stations these days. But there could be some relief in sight. We'll talk about it coming up.

0: What's up? It's Ritter. Yes, if you panic and freak out as you drive past the gas station, there's talk of pausing the federal gas tax, which could help knock a few cents off gas prices, which is kind of like having a splinter and cutting off your finger. But, you know, that's 20 cents a gallon and you've got a 36 gallon tank. It adds up.
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Have you noticed, like, they've disappeared? I found a box full of bunch of CDs of mine the other day. I'm like, what am I ever going to do with these things? Is this what

0: 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And I mean, it's only May. Hey, we got to talk about this more coming up.
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7: Partly cloudy overnight. Temperatures in the upper 40s at daybreak. Northwest winds 10 to 20, gusting to 30. Wednesday, gradual clearing, 69. Wednesday night, clear, 41. Thursday, sunny, 75. Friday, sunny, a slight chance of showers, possibly an afternoon thunderstorm, 85. Saturday, sunny, 86. Sunday, showers likely, 84.

Y'all, Ella Langley just blowed up, right? Like, it's just every day bigger and bigger. It's Ritter. And her song, She's in Texas, was now just named the most played track on all TouchTune jukeboxes for the first not even half of 2026. Not just country, everything, like across all genre and every establishment, across every place on this planet. She's in Texas, most played. I mean, yeah, sit at a bar for 6 hours, you'll hear it 14 times.

0: Are you starting to get that same feeling that I am? That itch? Like, that summer itch that involves Memorial Day coming up soon? Yeah, like, we're less than 2 weeks away. Which is weird, because it still kind of feels like March. Right?
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4: I love days like these at the pool, but my moderate to severe plaque psoriasis can sometimes take me out of the moment. 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
1: What's up? It's Ritter. Just mentioned Memorial Day coming up in less than 2 weeks. And, well, traffic might feel awful if you plan to travel. Hang on, we're going to talk about it coming up.

0: Yeah, the one thing about our like summer plans or Memorial Day weekend plans for particular, we don't let anything cancel them, not even high gas prices. And AAA now says a record 45 million Americans are going to be traveling over the Memorial Day weekend. And you can guess it, the worst traffic times, Thursday and Friday afternoons. And then, of course, Monday afternoon again. But for most of us, though, that just means more cars on the road. I mean, what traffic is there headed up north to the cottage?
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5: Partly cloudy overnight. Temperatures in the upper 40s at daybreak. Northwest winds 10 to 20, gusting to 30. Wednesday, gradual clearing, 69. Wednesday night, clear, 41. Thursday, sunny, 75. Friday, sunny, a slight chance of showers, possibly an afternoon thunderstorm, 85. Saturday, sunny, 86. Sunday, showers likely, 84.

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1: It's crazy. But what is in Amy's algorithm? Wait till I play you some of the crazy stuff she looks at. Tomorrow morning on the Bobby Bones Show.

We know, like, all the social media apps have been sued for being addictive, right? What's up? It's Ritter. Well, now apparently the state of Texas is suing Netflix, claiming that the platform tracks users without clear consent and designs features like autoplay to keep you addicted and keep you binge watching things longer. I mean, okay. But who doesn't want to just mindlessly sit there and stare at something for 12 hours? Oh, just me?

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4: 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Had enough of winter? Cold weather? 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
5: Partly cloudy overnight. Temperatures in the upper 40s at daybreak. Northwest winds 10 to 20, gusting to 30. Wednesday, gradual clearing 69. Wednesday night, clear 41. Thursday, sunny 75. Friday, sunny, a slight chance of showers, possibly an afternoon thunderstorm 85. Saturday, sunny 86. Sunday, showers likely 84.
0: Your station.

Partly cloudy overnight. Temperatures in the upper 40s at daybreak. Northwest winds 10 to 20, gusting to 30. Wednesday, gradual clearing, 69. Wednesday night, clear, 41. Thursday, sunny, 75. Friday, sunny, a slight chance of showers, possibly an afternoon thunderstorm, 85. Saturday, sunny, 86. Sunday, showers likely, 84.

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1: Partly cloudy overnight. Temperatures in the upper 40s at daybreak. Northwest winds 10 to 20, gusting to 30. Wednesday, gradual clearing, 69. Wednesday night, clear, 41. Thursday, sunny, 75. Friday, sunny, a slight chance of showers, possibly an afternoon thunderstorm, 85. Saturday, sunny, 86. Sunday, showers likely, 84.
2: You got the most country every day, right here with us.

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Partly cloudy overnight. Temperatures in the upper 40s at daybreak. Northwest winds 10 to 20, gusting to 30. Wednesday, gradual clearing, 69. Wednesday night, clear, 41. Thursday, sunny, 75. Friday, sunny, a slight chance of showers, possibly an afternoon thunderstorm, 85. Saturday, sunny, 86. Sunday, showers likely, 84.

said, you know, all the others went and cashed out. 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It'll sit right here on this land, and you could leave town a rich man. 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

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Still see her pink bow and her brown hair. She's in the big city now, but she still calls home.

0: Partly cloudy overnight. Temperatures in the upper 40s at daybreak. Northwest winds 10 to 20, gusting to 30. Wednesday, gradual clearing, 69. Wednesday night, clear, 41. Thursday, sunny, 75. Friday, sunny, a slight chance of showers, possibly an afternoon thunderstorm, 85. Saturday, sunny, 86. Sunday, showers likely, 84.
1: You told us what you wanted us to play, and we listened. Kicks

0: time zone am I on? What country am I in?
1: It doesn't matter. It's 5 o'clock somewhere.
0: It's always on 5 in Margaritaville, come to think of it.
1: Yeah, I heard that.
0: You've been there, haven't you?
1: Yes, sir.
0: I've seen your boat there.
1: I've been to Margaritaville a few times.
0: All right. Well, that's good.
1: Stumble my way back.
0: Okay. We just want to make sure you can keep it between the navigational beacons.
1: Between the buoys. I got it.
0: All right. Well, it's 5 o'clock. Let's go somewhere.
1: I'm ready. Crank it up.
0: Let's get out of here.
1: I'm gone.

0: Reed and Chelsea with you. Chelsea's got this phone with a new case. The kickstand is is worthless. And once you have a kickstand, you can't go back to not having a kickstand.
1: No, it's true. But I feel like if it's up and down, it's a lot better than it is sideways.
0: And for mine, sideways is a lot better than up and down. Because I have a bigger phone.
1: Oh.
0: Did you say yours backwards?
1: I did say mine backwards.
0: Okay. So it's better sideways than up and down. But mine's the same way. Like up and down, it's a hazard. It is going to fall. And they didn't have you know what it is, Chelsea? This kickstand, it doesn't come out far enough.
1: Mm.
0: And they just have to ask the people that make these, have you ever used one?
1: I don't know.
0: If you have never had a kickstand, I really recommend you consider it.
1: Yeah.
0: I was watching, I DVR'd one of the NBA games, and I was just watching it next to my computer.
1: Yeah.
0: And again, I have a bigger screen. If you don't have a kickstand, you're trying to lean it up against something and it falls. But Chelsea's phone yesterday fell off the table 3 times. I felt terrible for you because you kept trying to set it up on that kickstand. And for those of you who go without a phone case, just living on the edge. It's an amazing thing. You spend all that money on a phone. No phone case. Like in some ways, I'm a little bit jealous of you that you just can live your life that way. Just what it is what it is. Whereas, man, if you get a phone, but then you don't get the phone case for like a week.
1: I feel like a phone is like glass.
0: Yeah. I mean, if you're walking around that week, you're just setting it down gently, not want to scratch the camera.
1: Yes.
0: And these people that just walk around. But Steve Jobs said the iPhone is meant to be experienced without, I think it was him, who said, no, you're not feeling the phone if you have a

0: Reed and Chelsea with you. So, Chelsea, the NFL, there's been a lot of talk about this whole streaming thing and them doing these other platforms.
1: Yep.
0: And I was reading this article that the NFL claims 87% of our games are free. 87%. So we're good, nothing to see here. And people are coming out and going, well, that's misleading. Mm-hmm. Because most truly free games are bunched into a few Sunday broadcast windows. And a lot of the high interest contests are only on paid cable or streaming platforms. So analysts and critics say fans still face significant costs to watch a full season, especially as the league goes into these exclusive streaming deals. And as we've talked about, this has drawn political and regulatory scrutiny with members of Congress and federal agents like DOJ and the FCC examining whether the NFL's shifting strategy and antitrust protections are contributing to higher consumer costs. Let me tell you when you should start to get a little concerned. When you got Congress, the DOJ, the FCC,
1: right,
0: all on your tail going, what are we doing here?
1: Yeah.
0: And I don't think the NFL is doing itself any favors. We're like 87% of our games.

0: drugs are free. I don't know what you're... Well, not really. And I got to tell you, nothing against Vikings fans and Bears fans, but when you guys are having a rough season and they throw on the Fox noon kickoff one of your games against the Browns,
1: yeah,
0: and I can't watch that noon kickoff between like the 49ers and whomever,
1: mm-hmm.
0: I mean, it's like, oh my gosh. And I think that's part of what people are talking about. These are regional broadcasts too. And they say, well, just do a VPN. Well, I've tried that. That does not work the way you would think. So YouTube TV, they're very... Google's very good with trying to figure out where you are.
1: Okay.
0: And as Chelsea says, if we ever go on a trip for like a day, she's like,
1: well, not
0: don't
1: even
0: touch
1: a trip.
0: Just
1: literally.
0: Like a bit.

0: Hey, it's Reed and Chelsea. Reed, I want to talk about this heroic story from Mississippi. So middle schoolers kind of get a bad rap just because they're in middle school. That's a tough time of life. But these middle schoolers jumped into action after their bus driver had a medical emergency. Their bus driver was having an asthma attack, and their bus driver actually, Reed, blacked out from the asthma attack.
1: Oh my
0: Could
1: goodness.
0: Not get to the medication quick enough. The students worked together, five of them worked together to steer the bus to safety, put on the brake, call 911, all while administering that life-saving asthma medication. So the bus driver is okay. The students, she said, literally saved her life, and they were celebrated with a pep rally at school. They got to go out to a special lunch. I think that that is a great story, and way to go, middle schoolers.
1: That is really impressive to not panic and to administer the medication, because it's tough enough to get the bus in a safe position, then to help the driver. I can't deny, Chelsea, I've had the thought about flying on a plane. I've just been like, what if both pilots have an issue?
0: I've never had that thought.
1: Oh, I'm
0: so
1: sorry. I put
0: now,
1: that in your head now?

0: That's why they have two pilots. I always like to meet the pilots.
1: But usually there's some other pilots that are on there too.
0: I hope so.
1: Reed?
0: See, I thought that the plane could land itself. You could hit a button and it could autopilot land. My understanding is it cannot. It can fly by itself, but it cannot land by itself.
1: Yes.
0: This is why they have two pilots. I always like to take a quick little peek at the pilots. We got a couple healthy people there or not so healthy. You know, I want you to have a good night's sleep. Our last pilot, we were going through and he was getting some chicken.
1: Yeah.
0: Which is an inside story too. But he was healthy, getting his protein, looked good, looked fit. I like that. So, you know, you don't want to be judgmental. I like to judge my doctors. I like to judge my pilots. I like to judge, you know, if I'm going into surgery.
1: Yeah.
0: I want to make sure you're feeling good today. They're asking me, you feeling good today? How are you feeling today? Are you feeling healthy? Getting a good night's sleep? 8 hours at least? Yep. Get your cup of coffee if you need it.

0: wanted to get your opinion on what this former flight attendant said. So normally when you fly with kids, you're one of the first people to board. Like they say, families with little kids, you're welcome to board, usually quite early in the process. This former flight attendant said airlines have this all backwards. The kids should be the last ones to board.
1: Yeah.
0: Because she said, I've seen so many families that the kids are starting to, quote, unravel. I love that word, unravel, before the doors even closed. And, you know, Reed and I have actually only flown with the kids not many times at all.
1: Yeah, not many times.
0: But when we have had to, we've had the conversation of, should we go now or should we wait? And it's always like,
1: you and I sort of disagree. I'm like, let's get on because I want the overhead bins.
0: Yeah.
1: If they had more overhead bin space, I wouldn't feel that way. But I want those overhead bins. And yeah, you are more, I don't want to wrestle these kids for more than I have to.
0: Right.
1: So I don't think either of us are wrong. I'm looking for that bin space because have you ever had it where there are no bins and you have to put yours 10 rows up ahead?
0: Yeah,
1: and you're just hoping somebody doesn't take your bag by accident.
0: That's true.
1: Wander off. And then you go into O'Hare and it's like, well, how am I going to find that person?
0: Yeah. No, I
1: get
0: that.
1: I have the black suitcase.
0: Mm-hmm.
1: Yikes.
0: We all do.
1: Or the flight attendant, it's no problem, sir. I can just take that up. We'll get it checked in under the plane. I'm like, what if it doesn't make it under the plane?
0: Right.
1: You know, what if they've already taken the stuff and then you're going to set it there and
0: okay,
1: they think the jet bridge is closed?
0: So for you, it's not about getting the kids.
1: I'd rather wrestle the kids and know we have our stuff.
0: Well, okay, now.
1: Put matters into
0: again, the
1: their
0: one
1: hand.
0: Time that we flew, Reed was with Grant and I was with Bree. Of course, Grant is easy. He's 5. You give him his tablet. Yes, parents. Tablets, no screen time on travel days.
1: No screen time limits.
0: Yes.
1: And no snack limits.
0: Also, it's like Reed's like, yeah, that's no problem. It's like, you have Grant. That's easy. Brie L is, she's only 2 and she's
1: well, you had to call
0: up
1: in
0: on the seat.
1: You
0: what's
1: had to call in the
0: on?
1: Big guns.
0: What's going on? What's yeah, everybody doing?
1: I'm not going to wear my seatbelt.
0: Pulling on the lady's hair in front of us. It's like, are you kidding me?
1: Is there a seatbelt clamp? That she, and that's probably, you probably can't for safety reasons in case you had to evacuate the plane. But
0: correct.
1: I mean, give me something that she can't, because once she figures that latch out, I don't know, 1,000 times over a 2-hour flight.

0: Shark Tank, and Emma Greed has been a guest shark on there before. She is a businesswoman entrepreneur. She is most famous for co-founding Good American with Khloe Kardashian, also being part of Skims with Kim Kardashian, but she is quite the businesswoman. Can you picture her, Reed?
1: Yes.
0: So she came out with a comment that got a ton of backlash. She said that she, quote, was a max 3-hour mom. She maximum 3 hours of being a mom. She pretty much was just talking about how she is a high impact core memory mom, meaning she really just focuses on making meaningful memories with her kids rather than putting pressure on herself to be with them every single minute. Meaning she probably does have, you know, people help her, a nanny, etc. But she really just was telling women, you should spend less time with your kids and you shouldn't feel pressure to do everything perfectly or be a super mom or be with them every moment of the day. And, you know, I think bringing on a lesser scale, you know, millennial moms overall, I think has struggled with this because a lot of our moms were stay-at-home moms. And now we've gone to school and gotten an education degree, for me specifically, or, you know, I went to be a teacher, got a degree, and now we think we should, you know, utilize it. We want to be a part of the workforce, but we feel this pressure to be the perfect mom and be a stay-at-home mom with our kids. And, you know, sometimes that just isn't an option, whether it's financial or for other reasons. So, you know, this did receive a lot of backlash, and I see why. But I think if you step back and realize what she was trying to say in a broader context, it makes more sense.
1: The way you're interpreting it, I agree with. But I also know that you have said just sitting down and eating dinner with the kids is really important. Doing simple things.
0: Yes.
1: Reading them a book.
0: That's true.
1: Being a part of, and let's call it the daily grind, because like it can be a daily grind, but being a part of that is really important. And if she's saying, now we're just going to go for the big impact memory stuff. I don't know. It's not that the kids remember every breakfast on Saturday, but I think remembering that we did that as kids, because, yeah, you don't have to take your kids to Disney World to have, you know what I mean? There's a balance there. So the way you interpreted it, I agree with. But if some people are like, no, you don't want to just be the fun parent that shows up and does those things, I can see that too. I'm not saying that she's saying that, but for people that did take it that way, and maybe she is saying that, I don't know. But balance is the word that we try to use.
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1: You found it. The most country ever.

0: Country music news chels for the fifth week in a row. Luke Combs, Sleepless in a Hotel Room is number one.
1: Wow.
0: I didn't realize it would have been 5 weeks, but yeah, Billboard Country Airplay chart got him at number one. So plenty impressive, but that is par for the course. It's his third longest stay atop the tally so far, matching the performance of Fast Car, Better Together, and Even Though I'm Leaving. Mm-hmm. Forever After All made it 6 weeks in 2021, and his all-time record holder is Beautiful Crazy, and that was 7 weeks in 2019. So that is awesome. Now, that means Luke has spent 42 weeks at number one as a solo artist, matching Keith Urban's record.
1: Oh.
0: Luke Combs is a young man, relatively speaking. So where will he end up at? Oh. By the

0: She's Chelsea. I'm Reed. Chelsea, want to talk about Ethel?
1: Oh, wow. Okay. Today's the day.
0: Today's the day we talk about Ethel. Last week, I think it was last week, we had a listener, Ethel, who commented.
1: Okay.
0: It's a long comment. So I will keep the most important parts.
1: Okay.
0: I heard your Binker Fairy story, and I think my teeth almost fell out. I don't know how parents handled this kind of thing back in the day, but obviously the kids turned out fine without all the coddling. Just my opinion. People can do whatever they want, but it's kind of ridiculous in my mind. It's nice to hear about your kids. It's just the parents are crazy over the top. We got a lot going on there with that. We've got a little of this and a little of that, right? So we've got the, my teeth almost fell out. People can do whatever they want, but I think it's ridiculous.
1: Okay.
0: And to each their own with their opinion. The Binker thing, I think, is maybe we are a little soft as millennial parents.
1: Sure.
0: And I mean as a, not just you and me, I just mean millennial parents are definitely a little softer than the boomers. Now, to the boomers, I would ask this question with all due respect. You don't always have respect for millennials. Mm. That is the generation you raised.
1: Oh.
0: So I don't want to put it all on the parents, because now being a parent, it's like, no, I can't be responsible for all of it. But there's a dynamic there.
1: Yeah.
0: Where we are doing things a little bit different.
1: Yeah.
0: And my hope is... Mm-hmm. That boomers are like, yeah, be better parents than we are.
1: Can I?
0: I hope that Grant and Brielle are better parents than I am.
1: Can I defend the pacifier fairy? Or
0: you can defend all you want. Again, Ethel.
1: She had, our daughter had 4 or 5 tough nights. And she has not said the word Binker pacifier since then.
0: I'll do you one better, Chels. We were looking at pictures because she loves to just scroll through our phone with us and look at like past pictures. And she saw herself with a picture with a Binker in. And she said, Daddy Binker. And I'm like, yeah, but you're a big girl now. Yep. And she moved right on.
1: Yeah.
0: So the Binker fairy did wonders.
1: And that it's done. It's over with. And maybe it was soft. But at the end of the day, she's a 2-year-old, you know, girl.
0: Well, I can't deny that there was
1: a
0: part of me.
1: Not saying there's a difference between girl and boy. I just meant she's a 2-year-old child.
0: But there was a part of me that agreed with Ethel, and it's like, this is a lot of work for taking away. But it worked well, and she did great. And it also got her brother on board with, because Binker Fairy brought him a present. So he was like.
1: You have to have buy-in from both.
0: Yeah, because if she wants her Binker, like those first day or two, Grant's like, no, I'm not losing this present. Because we made it clear, Binker Fairy comes, she takes both gifts.
1: Ethel,
0: you get the brother motivated.
1: Would not appreciate the way that we potty train our kids then with M&Ms, and we call them poop prizes.
0: I call them incentive. So coming up, you know what? Let's do this a little bit later. We'll come back to Ethel a little bit later.
1: Okay.
0: Then she came at me.
1: Oh.
0: Yeah. So we'll talk about that. We'll do that. Not next. We'll take a little break from it.
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1: I have had it. 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Just stop.
2: Go away.
1: Had enough of winter? Cold weather? 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
3: Sunny today, highs in the low 70s, north winds 10 to 15, gusting to 25. Tonight clear, 41. Tomorrow sunny, 77. Tomorrow night showers likely, possibly a thunderstorm, 55. Friday sunny, isolated showers, 87. Saturday sunny, 87. Sunday showers likely, possibly a thunderstorm, 82.

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6: The Onalaska woman accused of causing the February of 2023 death of a Madary child, who died under what police called suspicious circumstances, testified in her own defense yesterday. 34-year-old Josie Dykeman testified for about 5 hours and continues testifying today. A portion of a defense witness's testimony Monday afternoon has been thrown out. The trial is scheduled to run through Friday. Dykeman is charged in the death of 6-year-old Alexavier A.J. Pedrin. Pedrin died during the night. First responders were called to the home the next morning after Pedrin was unresponsive. A 2024 Onalaska High School graduate who died during a March Marine Corps training exercise will be inducted into the school's Wall of Honors Sunday at 6:30. Michael McMahon is the 10th Onalaska graduate to die in the line of duty. McMahon went on to attend and major in Justice and Public Policy at Concordia University in Mequon. Revised plans for the former La Crosse Southside Kmart site will go before a city committee Friday morning. Plans are now for 104 and 72-unit apartment buildings and two buildings with 18 and 15 townhouses and a fifth future-use building with 240 total apartments. The two closest to State Road and Losey Boulevard would be mixed-use with retail and commercial opportunities and underground parking. Tomah City Council will wait about 2 weeks to decide on what to do going forward with the city pool. After closing the pool for the summer was announced a week ago, they'll wait until after the next Park and Rec Commission meeting, which will be held in the days after Memorial Day. Jackson County's Behavioral and Public Health Departments will host their annual wellness extravaganza today from 4:30 to 7:30 at the Black River Falls Lunda Ice Arena. Event organizer and behavioral health manager Jessica Stinson says this year's event includes a high-tech distracted driving simulator.
7: We really wanted to focus on distracted driving this year because we've done things like the drunk goggles in the past. The information out there is really not to have any distractions, whether it be eating or food, but also just having a conversation that takes your focus away from things that could happen in the roadway with other vehicles, but also animals, deer.
6: Stinson says the event will also include two therapy dogs and a therapy cat. For more information, go to bhjacksoncounty.org. La Crosse's River Valley Drive in the Northside Industrial Park between

0: in Palace and Gillette Streets will be closed from 7 o'clock to 9 o'clock this morning for bridge repairs. And now you're up to date. Craig Otto, Magnum Media News.
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0: Sunny today, highs in the low 70s, north winds 10 to 15, gusting to 25. Tonight clear, 41. Tomorrow sunny, 77. Tomorrow night showers likely, possibly a thunderstorm, 55. Friday sunny, isolated showers, 87. Saturday sunny, 87. Sunday showers likely, possibly a thunderstorm, 82.
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1: All right, big update coming out from Lunchbox as he won on Price is Right. A lot of stuff. And I think the first delivery has been delivered to his house, except it's not exactly what he thought. That's next. Hey, get your bones on. It's the Bobby Bones Show. On May 15th, Beth and Rip are back in a new series, Dutton Ranch, starring Cole Hauser, Kelly Riley, Ed Harris, and Annette Bening. 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
5: The Onalaska woman accused of causing the February of 2023 death of a Madary child, who died under what police called suspicious circumstances, testified in her own defense yesterday. 34-year-old Josie Dykeman testified for about 5 hours and continues testifying today. A portion of a defense witness's testimony Monday afternoon has been thrown out. The trial is scheduled to run through Friday. Dykeman is charged in the death of 6-year-old Alexavier A.J. Pedrin. Pedrin died during the night. First responders were called to the home the next morning after Pedrin was unresponsive. A 2024 Onalaska High School graduate who died during a March Marine Corps training exercise will be inducted into the school's Wall of Honors Sunday at 6:30.

0: Michael McMahon is the 10th Onalaska graduate to die in the line of duty. McMahon went on to attend and major in justice and public policy at Concordia University in Mequon. Revised plans for the former La Crosse Southside Kmart site will go before a city committee Friday morning. Plans are now for 104 and 72-unit apartment buildings and two buildings with 18 and 15 townhouses and a fifth future-use building with 240 total apartments. The two closest to State Road and Losey Boulevard would be mixed-use with retail and commercial opportunities and underground parking. Plymouth City Council will wait about 2 weeks to decide on what to do going forward with the city pool after closing the pool for the summer was announced a week ago. They'll wait until after the next Park and Rec Commission meeting, which will be held in the days after Memorial Day. Jackson County's Behavioral and Public Health Departments will host their annual wellness extravaganza today from 4:30 to 7:30 at the Black River Falls Lunda Ice Arena. Event organizer and behavioral health manager Jessica Stinson says this year's event includes a high-tech distracted driving simulator.
1: We really wanted to focus on distracted driving this year because we've done things like the drunk goggles in the past. The information out there is really not to have any distractions, whether it be eating or food, but also just having a conversation that takes your focus away from things that could happen in the roadway with other vehicles, but also animals, deer.
0: Stinson says the event will also include two therapy dogs and a therapy cat. For more information, go to bhjacksoncounty.org. La Crosse's River Valley Drive in the Northside Industrial Park between Palace and Gillette Streets will be closed from 7 o'clock to 9 o'clock this morning for bridge repairs. And now you're up to date. Craig Otto, Magnum Media News.
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0: Sunny today, highs in the low 70s, north winds 10 to 15, gusting to 25. Tonight clear, 41. Tomorrow sunny, 77. Tomorrow night showers likely, possibly a thunderstorm, 55. Friday sunny, isolated showers, 87. Saturday sunny, 87. Sunday showers likely, possibly a thunderstorm, 82.
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On May 15th, Beth and Rip are back in a new series, Dutton Ranch, starring Cole Hauser, Kelly Riley, Ed Harris, and Annette Bening. 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I'll count down the week's top 30 country songs right here on Kix 106.3.

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7: This time of year, Wisconsin weather is unpredictable. One day it feels like spring.
8: At 77 degrees, that is going to be a record-breaking temperature for La Crosse.
7: And the next day, winter is back in full force.
9: Be prepared for some heavy snowfall rates in spots and some very strong winds.
7: 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The 19 Storm Track team. We track storms.
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2: The Onalaska woman accused of causing the February of 2023 death of a Madary child, who died under what police called suspicious circumstances, testified in her own defense yesterday. 34-year-old Josie Dykeman testified for about 5 hours and continues testifying today. A portion of a defense witness's testimony Monday afternoon has been thrown out. The trial is scheduled to run through Friday. Dykeman is charged in the death of 6-year-old Alexavier A.J. Pedrin. Pedrin died during the night. First responders were called to the home the next morning after Pedrin was unresponsive. A 2024 Onalaska High School graduate who died during a March Marine Corps training exercise will be inducted into the school's Wall of Honors Sunday at 6:30. Michael McMahon is the 10th Onalaska graduate to die in the line of duty. McMahon went on to attend and major in Justice and Public Policy at Concordia University in Mequon. Revised plans for the former La Crosse Southside Kmart site will go before a city committee Friday morning. Plans are now for 104 and 72-unit apartment buildings and two buildings with 18 and 15 townhouses and a fifth future-use building with 240 total apartments. The two closest to State Road and Losey Boulevard would be mixed-use with retail and commercial opportunities and underground parking. Tomas City Council will wait about 2 weeks to decide on what to do going forward with the city pool. After closing the pool for the summer was announced a week ago, they'll wait until after the next Park and Rec Commission meeting, which will be held in the days after Memorial Day. Jackson County's Behavioral and Public Health Departments will host their annual wellness extravaganza today from 4:30 to 7:30 at the Black River Falls Lunda Ice Arena. Event organizer and behavioral health manager Jessica Stinson says this year's event includes a high-tech distracted driving simulator.
3: We really wanted to focus on distracted driving this year because we've done things like the drunk goggles in the past. The information out there is really not to have any distractions, whether it be eating or food, but also just having a conversation that takes your focus away from things that could happen in the roadway with other vehicles, but also animals, deer.
2: Stinson says the event will also include two therapy dogs and a therapy cat. For more information, go to bhjacksoncounty.org. La Crosse's River Valley Drive in the Northside Industrial Park between Palace and Gillette Streets will be closed from 7 o'clock to 9 o'clock this morning for bridge repairs. And now you're up to date. Craig Otto, Magnum Media News.
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2: Sunny today, highs in the low 70s, north winds 10 to 15, gusting to 25. Tonight clear, 41. Tomorrow sunny, 77. Tomorrow night showers likely, possibly a thunderstorm, 55. Friday sunny, isolated showers, 87. Saturday sunny, 87. Sunday showers likely, possibly a thunderstorm, 82.
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7: Sunny today, highs in the low 70s, north winds 10 to 15, gusting to 25. Tonight clear, 41. Tomorrow sunny, 77. Tomorrow night showers likely, possibly a thunderstorm, 55. Friday sunny, isolated showers, 87. Saturday sunny, 87. Sunday showers likely, possibly a thunderstorm, 82.
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1: 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I hope you're with us in the morning at 6. That's when we start. It's the Bobby Bones Show right here on Kix 106.3.

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1: Mr. Bobby Bones. Yeah.

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So sometimes letting go is awesome. 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So good luck to you, and thank you very much for the email.

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1: Sunny this afternoon. Temperatures in the low 70s. North winds 10 to 15, gusting to 25. Tonight clear, 41. Tomorrow sunny, 77. Tomorrow night showers likely, possibly a thunderstorm, 55. Friday sunny, isolated showers, 87. Saturday sunny, 87. Sunday showers likely, possibly a thunderstorm, 82.
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0: 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Bye.
1: All right, that's it for us today. Thank you so much for being here. 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We got an update from Lunchbox on his prize from The Price is Right that he just keeps waiting to be delivered after he won that show. 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We will see you guys tomorrow. Bye, everybody. Bobby Bones. Bobby Bones here. I hope you're with us in the morning at 6. That's when we start. It's The Bobby Bones Show right here on Kix 106.3.

0: I have had it. Enough is enough. Just stop.
1: Go away.
0: Had enough of winter? Cold weather? Then join us this Saturday afternoon as Budweiser presents the annual Frost Buster season opener at La Crosse Fairgrounds Speedway. 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

0: Chelsea with you. Our text line is 910-912-6060. We did get a police officer who texted in.
1: Oh.
0: And said, I am a police officer and you can. I'm going to read this right. Good morning. I'm a Wisconsin police officer. And yes, you can turn right on red. No matter what.
1: Well.
0: Red arrow.
1: No, not no matter what.
0: Unless it has a sign.
1: Okay. See, this is my.
0: What? I think it's good. I'm a Wisconsin
1: police
0: officer.
1: Got 0 points on my driver's test. Okay.
0: And yes, you can turn right on red.
1: I know, but did you hear me? This is why I think I'm the superior driver.
0: Oh, well, you may know the rules. It doesn't mean I can execute as well as I can. Okay. Knowing the rules, it's like a coach may know the mechanics of playing quarterback. Doesn't mean he can play quarterback.
1: Okay.
0: I'm not saying you can't drive. I'm not saying you can drive. I'm saying you know the rules.
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0: Hey, it's Reed and Chelsea with you. All right, let's get back to Ethel, listener. Appreciate every listener we have.
1: Good, positive.
0: Yep.
1: What am I saying?
0: Good, bad, and ugly. Not that any listener's ugly.
1: No, not that. Positive or negative reviews. There we go.
0: So we talk about Ethel is not a fan of the Tooth Fairy. I'm sorry.
1: The Banker Fairy.
0: Maybe not a fan of Tooth Fairy either. Maybe not a fan of Santa Claus. I don't know. But anyway, she said it was a little over the top with doing the whole Banker Fairy thing, to each their own, but a little soft in how some of that parent raising is going. And then at the end, somewhat out of nowhere, she said, also, Chelsea, maybe it's just Reed's radio personality, but I hear a lot of cockiness and selfish there.
1: Oh.
0: Selfishness there. Good on you, girl. ! I couldn't do it. Now, I replied to Ethel.
1: Okay.
0: And I said, thanks for the comment. There's no doubt. I'm lucky Chelsea puts up with me. She's been putting up with me since I was 17 years old. Truth be told, I have not gone and seen if Ethel commented back.
1: Oh.
0: Not that I'm afraid of her to do that. But it's been kind of hectic.
1: We had a listener, Colin. Do you remember? She's 90 years old. Esther. Sweet lady. Oh, Reed. I will forever remember that voicemail that we got.
0: Well, I don't remember it.
1: Okay.
0: Was it negative towards me too?
1: Mm-hmm.
0: I don't know how old Ethel is.
1: Yeah.
0: But Ethel and Esther, similar vintage names.
1: Yeah.
0: Not that those names aren't coming back.
1: Yeah.
0: Esther had an issue with me too?
1: No, she was positive reviews.
0: Oh, about me?
1: No.
0: About
1: really,
0: you?
1: I don't know. Just about us maybe in general. Who knows?
0: And I some of the, we post these videos on Facebook, you know, clips from our show. And sometimes I go back and I'll watch them and I'm like, I can see where Ethel's coming from.
1: Mm-hmm.
0: But I hope it doesn't come across as overly cocky as much as I am trying to get a rise out of Chelsea. In part because
1: it's entertaining,
0: especially
1: for
0: the guys
1: people
0: that come up to me at events, they're like, you know, keep ribbing her. And then she will, and they like the when she gives it back to me.
1: Yeah.
0: But Ethel's not wrong. I am very appreciative that Chelsea puts up with me. I have been told by my dad that I'm lucky that Chelsea puts up with me. I have been told
1: by my parents.
0: By your dad.

0: your mom hasn't come out and said it.
1: Okay.
0: But she'll give me the look. Mm-hmm. Because I talk to Chelsea. It's not just my radio personality. This is our life. And I will rib Chelsea's dad as hard as Chelsea because he'll rib me. That's the relationships I like. Mm-hmm. I like when you can when there's a give and a take.
1: Yeah.
0: I want to be able to take it, but I also want to be able to dish it out. You know, I'll rib my dad. I'll rib my brother. And, you know, sometimes
1: we're working on toning it down, though.
0: Well, I think and time and place. Chelsea says time and place. Like right before bed when Chelsea's tired and I've kept us up an extra 25 minutes because I had to have that bowl of ice cream. Chelsea says, now's not the time
1: to insert, be doing this.
0: Insert pet name. Yep. So, yeah.
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7: Sunny this afternoon, temperatures in the low 70s, north winds 10 to 15, gusting to 25. Tonight, clear, 41. Tomorrow, sunny, 77. Tomorrow night, showers likely, possibly a thunderstorm, 55. Friday, sunny, isolated showers, 87. Saturday, sunny, 87. Sunday, showers likely, possibly a thunderstorm, 82.
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1: She was dressed to kill. I was in my booth.

0: Country music news. She's Chelsea. I'm Reed. Luke Bryan's ninth studio album, Signs, is coming out September 18th. We do have a while to wait for the full album to come out. He revealed this as he wrapped up his ninth season as a judge on American Idol on Monday. I would not have guessed he's done nine seasons.
1: No.
0: I think about half of that is what I would have guessed. And I don't know what that says about anything, but he says, it's always a great day when I get a chance to release new music. I've been working on this album for the past year, and I love how it turned out. I was able to co-write a few, then turn to the writers in Nashville to round them out. I feel like my fans have always let me record songs that make you feel good, so I went into this album wanting everyone to just have fun. Love that. Luke Bryan, part of his success, I believe, is he has leaned into, this is what my fans expect.
1: Yeah.
0: This is what country radio likes. I'm selling out amphitheaters, selling out the, like, let's do this.
1: Mm-hmm.
0: You know what you're going to get from Luke Bryan. Not to say there's anything wrong with people venturing off and doing other things and all of that, but Luke's like, and you go to a Luke Bryan concert, you and I have been to a couple.
1: Oh, yeah.
0: They're fun. It's a party. He has drink a beer. He'll get serious. He'll do those moments. But when they fire up Country Girl Shake It for Me, you know, when he does One Margarita.
1: I know. I was just going to say One Margarita.
0: You know, and like, I've criticized the lyrics of One Margarita. You know, you listen to it.
1: But, are you kidding me? But sometimes Chelsea, you need a light song like that.
0: Chelsea has convinced me that when you're on a boat with a margarita and that
1: one
0: song comes out, it's just good.
1: Two margarita.
0: Yeah. And I think that Luke doesn't take himself so seriously that it's like, not every song has to be. Drink a Beer is lyrically great, right? Not every song has to be that.
1: Yes.
0: So, yeah, we'll look forward to that.
2: We just

0: Reading Chelsea with you. So, Chelsea, the NFL, there's been a lot of talk about this whole streaming thing and them doing these other platforms.
1: Yep.
0: And I was reading this article that the NFL claims 87% of our games are free. 87%. So we're good, nothing to see here. And people are coming out and going, well, that's misleading. Mm-hmm. Because most truly free games are bunched into a few Sunday broadcast windows. And a lot of the high interest contests are only on paid cable or streaming platforms. So analysts and critics say fans still face significant costs to watch a full season, especially as the league goes into these exclusive streaming deals. And as we've talked about, this has drawn political and regulatory scrutiny with members of Congress and federal agents like DOJ and the FCC examining whether the NFL's shifting strategy and antitrust protections are contributing to higher consumer costs. Let me tell you when you should start to get a little concerned. When you got Congress, the DOJ, the FCC,
1: right,
0: all on your tail going, what are we doing here?
1: Yeah.
0: And I don't think the NFL is doing itself any favors. We're like, 87% of our games are free. I don't know what you're... Well, not really. And I got to tell you, nothing against Vikings fans and Bears fans. But when you guys are having a rough season and they throw on the Fox noon kickoff one of your games against the Browns.
1: Yeah.
0: And I can't watch that noon kickoff between like the 49ers and whomever.
1: Mm-hmm.
0: I mean, it's like, oh my gosh. And I think that's part of what people are talking about. These are regional broadcasts too. And they say, well, just do a VPN. Well, I've tried that. That does not work the way you would think. So YouTube TV, they're very, Google's very good with trying to figure out where you are.
1: Okay.
0: And as Chelsea says, have we ever gone a trip for like a day? Just like,
1: well, not
0: don't
1: even
0: touch
1: a trip. Literally,
0: just like a don't touch that YouTube TV because, boy, we got to. Are you
1: hour
0: traveling?
1: Away.
0: Yeah. Are you traveling? Yes. And then you get home, everything's just.
1: It's all messed up.
0: All mashed up. Yep.

0: Hey, it's Reed and Chelsea. Reed, I want to talk about this heroic story from Mississippi. So middle schoolers kind of get a bad rap just because they're in middle school. That's a tough time of life. But these middle schoolers jumped into action after their bus driver had a medical emergency. Their bus driver was having an asthma attack, and their bus driver actually, Reed, blacked out from the asthma attack.
1: Oh my
0: Could
1: goodness.
0: Not get to the medication quick enough. The students worked together, five of them worked together to steer the bus to safety, put on the brake, call 911, all while administering that life-saving asthma medication. So the bus driver is okay. The students, she said, literally saved her life, and they were celebrated with a pep rally at school. They got to go out to a special lunch. I think that that is a great story, and way to go, middle schoolers.
1: That is really impressive to not panic and to administer the medication, because it's tough enough to get the bus in a safe position than to help the driver. I can't deny, Chelsea, I've had the thought about flying on a plane. I've just been like, what if both pilots have an issue?
0: I've never had that thought.
1: Oh, I'm
0: so
1: sorry. I put
0: now,
1: that in your head now?
0: Now I
1: That's
0: am
1: That's why they
0: not,
1: have two pilots. I always like to meet the pilots.
0: But usually there's some other pilots that are on there, too.
1: I hope so.
0: Reed?
1: See, I thought that the plane could land itself. You could hit a button and it could autopilot land. My understanding is it cannot. It can fly by itself, but it cannot land by itself.
0: Yes.
1: This is why they have two pilots. I always like to take a quick little peek at the pilots. We got a couple healthy people there, or not so healthy. You know, I want you to have a good night's sleep. Our last pilot, we were going through, and he was getting some chicken.
0: Yeah.
1: Which is an inside story, too. But he was healthy, getting his protein, looked good, looked fit. I like that. So, you know, you don't want to be judgmental. I like to judge my doctors. I like to judge my pilots. I like to judge, you know, if I'm going into surgery.
0: Yeah.
1: I want to make sure you're feeling good today. They're asking me, you feeling good today? How are you feeling today? Are you feeling healthy? Getting a good night's sleep? 8 hours at least? Yep. Get your cup of coffee if you need it.
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4: This time of year, Wisconsin weather is unpredictable. One day it feels like spring.
5: At 77 degrees, that is going to be a record-breaking temperature for La Crosse.
4: And the next day, winter is back in full force.
6: Be prepared for some heavy snowfall rates in spots and some very strong winds.
7: 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We track storms.
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14: 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We've got you covered.

0: miles on it. Country music news, there's Chelsea.
1: Reed, let's go to Jason Aldean and his wife Brittany. They recently celebrated 11 years for their wedding anniversary of 11 years. I enjoy seeing what their marriage advice is. And of course, Reed, I want to get your opinion on it. So Jason said, quote, I just think that sometimes you realize you're not always going to see eye to eye on things. There are certain things she's never going to see where I'm coming from and vice versa, right? And you just kind of have to go with it, agree to disagree, end quote. So I see that. He said sometimes when they, you know, don't see eye to eye, they try not to let it bother her, bother them all day. And they're just like, you know, we're just going to keep moving on. You know, I think obviously it depends what you don't see eye to eye on.
0: Yeah, I mean, you got it. Your values have to match, but you probably aren't marrying somebody who doesn't match your values.
1: If it's something, you know, like how to parent the kid or whatever it may be, that you do need to see eye to eye on. So to your point, Reed, it depends what it is.
0: Again, this is where dating is really important. Not that people haven't gotten married in a really short period of time and it's been awesome.
1: That's true.
0: But you do want to know people's values.
1: Yeah.
0: I think it's where it's really good to put yourself in situations when you're dating that are tough, that are challenging. It's like, well, how do you respond to conflict? You know, how do I respond to conflict? What is that? But also, you got to disagree on some stuff. Like, do you want to agree with everything with your partner? Like, what does that bring?
1: I get that.
0: Is that bringing balance to a marriage? Is that if you have kids, like, do you want them to see mom and dad agree on everything? You want a united front.
1: Yes.
0: But having a good, healthy discussion of, well, I think this new thing, it would be boring if Chelsea and I agreed on everything. Mm-hmm. Some days Chelsea wishes we agreed on anything, but for the most part, I think we do pretty well. And I am learning as a dad of a 2-year-old how, you know, it hits different for women.
1: Yes.
0: And Chelsea's told me that since I was 17, but now having a daughter,
1: right?
0: It's like, oh, it really does.
1: Yep.
0: It's not just Chelsea.
1: Believe it or not, yeah, Reed, it's not just me.
0: No.
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0: Ask a woman accused of causing the February of 2023 death of a Madary child, who died under what police called suspicious circumstances, testified in her own defense yesterday. 34-year-old Josie Dykeman testified for about 5 hours and continues testifying today. A portion of a defense witness's testimony Monday afternoon has been thrown out. The trial is scheduled to run through Friday. Dykeman is charged in the death of 6-year-old Alexavier A.J. Pedrin. Pedrin died during the night. First responders were called to the home the next morning after Pedrin was unresponsive. A 2024 Onalaska High School graduate who died during a March Marine Corps training exercise will be inducted into the school's Wall of Honors Sunday at 6:30. Michael McMahon is the 10th Onalaska graduate to die in the line of duty. McMahon went on to attend and major in Justice and Public Policy at Concordia University in Mequon. Revised plans for the former La Crosse Southside Kmart site will go before a city committee Friday morning. Plans are now for 104 and 72-unit apartment buildings and two buildings with 18 and 15 townhouses and a fifth future-use building with 240 total apartments. The two closest to State Road and Losey Boulevard would be mixed-use with retail and commercial opportunities and underground parking. Tomas City Council will wait about 2 weeks to decide on what to do going forward with the city pool after closing the pool for the summer was announced a week ago. They'll wait until after the next Park and Rec Commission meeting, which will be held in the days after Memorial Day. Jackson County's Behavioral and Public Health Departments will host their annual wellness extravaganza today from 4:30 to 7:30 at the Black River Falls Lunda Ice Arena. Event organizer and behavioral health manager Jessica Stinson says this year's event includes a high-tech distracted driving simulator.
1: We really wanted to focus on distracted driving this year because we've done things like the drunk goggles in the past. The information out there is really not to have any distractions, whether it be eating or food, but also just having a conversation that takes your focus away from things that could happen in the roadway with other vehicles, but also animals, deer.
0: Simpson says the event will also include two therapy dogs and a therapy cat. For more information, go to bhjacksoncounty.org. And now you're up to date. Craig Otto, Magnum Media News.
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0: Sunny this afternoon. Temperatures in the low 70s. North winds 10 to 15, gusting to 25. Tonight, clear, 41. Tomorrow, sunny, 77. Tomorrow night, showers likely, possibly a thunderstorm, 55. Friday, sunny, isolated showers, 87. Saturday, sunny, 87. Sunday, showers likely, possibly a thunderstorm, 82.

0: Hey, it's Chelsea. He's Reed. Reed, we have a family. We've traveled. Excuse me, Reed. We have a family together. We have two kids together. We have traveled on an airplane together. And I wanted to get your opinion on what this former flight attendant said. So normally when you fly with kids, you're one of the first people to board. Like they say, families with little kids, you're welcome to board. Usually quite early in the process. This former flight attendant said airlines have this all backwards. The kids should be the last ones to board.
1: Yeah.
0: Because she said, I've seen so many families that the kids are starting to, quote, unravel. I love that word, unravel, before the doors even closed. And, you know, Reed and I have actually only flown with the kids not many times at all.
1: Yeah, not many times.
0: But when we have had to, we've had the conversation of, should we go now or should we wait? And it's always like,
1: you and I sort of disagree. I'm like, let's get on because I want the overhead bins.
0: Yeah.
1: If they had more overhead bin space, I wouldn't feel that way. But I want those overhead bins. And yeah, you are more, I don't want to wrestle these kids for more than I have to.
0: Right.
1: So I don't think either of us are wrong. I'm looking for that bin space because have you ever had it where there are no bins and you have to put yours 10 rows up ahead?
0: Yeah,
1: and you're just hoping somebody doesn't take your bag by accident.
0: That's true.
1: Wander off. And then you go into O'Hare and it's like, well, how am I going to find that person?
0: Yeah. No,
1: I have the black suitcase.
0: Mm-hmm.
1: Yikes.
0: We all do.
1: Or the flight attendant, it's no problem, sir. I can just take that up. We'll get it checked in under the plane. I'm like, what if it doesn't make it under the plane?
0: Right.
1: You know, what if they've already taken the stuff and then you're going to set it there and
0: okay,
1: they think the jet bridge is closed?
0: So for you, it's not about getting the kids.
1: I'd rather wrestle the kids and know we have our stuff.
0: Well, okay, now.
1: Put matters into
0: again,
1: their
0: the one
1: hands.
0: Time that we flew, Reed was with Grant and I was with Bree. Of course, Grant is easy. He's 5. You give him his tablet. Yes, parents. Tablets, no screen time on travel days.
1: No screen time limits.
0: Yes.
1: And no snack limits.
0: Also, it's like Reed's like, yeah, that's no problem. It's like, you have Grant. That's easy. Brie L is, she's only 2 and she's.
1: Well, you had

0: up on the seat.
1: You had to call in the big guns.
0: What's going on? What's everybody doing?
1: I'm not going to wear my seatbelt.
0: Pulling on the lady's hair in front of us. It's like, are you kidding me?
1: Is there a seatbelt clamp that you, and that's probably, you probably can't for safety reasons in case you had to evacuate the plane. But I mean, give me something that she can't.

0: Hey, it's Reed and Chelsea. Reed, one of our favorite shows is Shark Tank, and Emma Greed has been a guest shark on there before. She is a businesswoman entrepreneur. She is most famous for co-founding Good American with Khloe Kardashian, also being part of Skims with Kim Kardashian, but she is quite the businesswoman. Can you picture her, Reed?
1: Yes.
0: So she came out with a comment that got a ton of backlash. She said that she, quote, was a max 3-hour mom. She maximum 3 hours of being a mom. She pretty much was just talking about how she is a high impact core memory mom, meaning she really just focuses on making meaningful memories with her kids rather than putting pressure on herself to be with them every single minute, meaning she probably does have, you know, people help her, a nanny.

0: etc. But she really just was telling women, you should spend less time with your kids and you shouldn't feel pressure to do everything perfectly or be a super mom or be with them every moment of the day. And, you know, I think bringing on a lesser scale, you know, millennial moms overall, I think has struggled with this because a lot of our moms were stay-at-home moms. And now we've gone to school and gotten an education degree, for me specifically, or, you know, I went to be a teacher, got a degree, and now we think we should, you know, utilize it. We want to be a part of the workforce, but we feel this pressure to be the perfect mom and be a stay-at-home mom with our kids. And, you know, sometimes that just isn't an option, whether it's financial or for other reasons. So, you know, this did receive a lot of backlash, and I see why. But I think if you step back and realize what she was trying to say in a broader context, it makes more sense.
1: The way you're interpreting it, I agree with. But I also know that you have said just sitting down and eating dinner with the kids is really important. Doing simple things.
0: Yes.
1: Reading them a book.
0: That's true.
1: Being a part of, and let's call it the daily grind, because like it can be a daily grind, but being a part of that is really important. And if she's saying, now we're just going to go for the big impact memory stuff. I don't know. It's not that the kids remember every breakfast on Saturday, but I think remembering that we did that as kids, because, yeah, you don't have to take your kids to Disney World to have, you know what I mean? There's a balance there. So the way you interpreted it, I agree with. But if some people are like, no, you don't want to just be the fun parent that shows up and does those things, I can see that too. I'm not saying that she's saying that, but for people that did take it that way, and maybe she is saying that, I don't know. But balance is the word that we try to use.

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But he walked up and said, what'll it be? I said, the good stuff. He didn't reach around for the whiskey.

0: It's Kenny Chesney with the Most Country Kicks 106.3. I'm Kelly Wild, and Riley Green is joining The Voice as a coach this fall. He'll be joining Kelly Clarkson and Adam Levine. Riley Green, Luke Bryan, straight ahead.
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0: It's the most country Kicks 106.3 with Shaboozy and Jelly Roll and Post Malone and Blake Shelton featured next. 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
5: Sunny this afternoon. Temperatures in the low 70s. North winds 10 to 15, gusting to 25. Tonight clear, 41. Tomorrow sunny, 77. Tomorrow night showers likely, possibly a thunderstorm at 55. Friday sunny, isolated showers 87. Saturday sunny 87. Sunday showers likely, possibly a thunderstorm 82.

0: It's the most country kicks 106.3, and Ella Langley is the first female country artist to have the top two spots in the Billboard Hot 100. Be Her is in at number two, and Choosin' Texas is sitting at number one. I have Choosin' Texas next, plus I'll give you Toby Keith and Luke Combs.
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0: 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Coming up, I got Russell Dickerson, Dylan Scott, and Chris Young.
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4: Expect widespread frost tonight under clear skies with lows around 32. Tomorrow, frost clears by 8 a.m. for a sunny day, highs near 76. South winds may gust up to 18 miles per hour. Tomorrow night, anticipate showers and thunderstorms, mostly cloudy.

with lows around 51. South winds could gust up to 23 miles per hour. Friday, possible early morning showers, then sunny with highs near 85. Southwest winds may gust up to 22 miles per hour. Saturday, slight chance of showers, sunny with highs in the mid-80s.

night when she goes to bed. 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

0: 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Don't assume rentals like an Airbnb are the cheapest option. Stay in the outskirts of the city. Book flights and hotels with credit card points. And probably the best way to save money on your vacation.
1: I don't know why they call this stuff Hamburger Helper. It does just fine by itself, huh?
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1: I have had it. Enough is enough. Just stop. Go away. Had enough of winter? Cold weather? Then join us this Saturday afternoon as Budweiser presents the annual Frost Buster season opener at La Crosse Fairgrounds Speedway. 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With racing starting at 2 p.m., help us say goodbye to the cold and welcome the warm weather with five unique divisions of hot competition. 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

0: Dasha, who's one of the opening acts when Luke Bryan and Jason Aldean hit the road with their Double Down tour later this summer. 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
6: Expect widespread frost tonight under clear skies with lows around 32. Tomorrow, frost clears by 8 a.m. for a sunny day, highs near 76. South winds may gust up to 18 miles per hour. Tomorrow night, anticipate showers and thunderstorms, mostly cloudy with lows around 51. South winds could gust up to 23 miles per hour. Friday, possible early morning showers, then sunny with highs near 85. Southwest winds may gust up to 22 miles per hour. Saturday, slight chance of showers, sunny with highs in the mid-80s.

0: It's the Most Country Kicks 106.3, and a new international analysis suggests that there may be a surprisingly simple secret to keeping weight off after dieting: walking about 8,500 steps a day. Researchers found that people who boosted their daily steps to around that level during a weight loss program and kept it up afterward were far more successful at avoiding the frustrating cycle of regaining lost weight. This study highlights a major challenge in obesity treatment, since most people regain much of the weight they lose within a few years. My question is, do I have to do the 8,500 steps all at once, or could I break it up throughout the day? Maybe do half of the morning on a treadmill, then the other half at lunch, or do half at lunch, then the other half after work, walking around the neighborhood? Or could I add up all the steps from the 156 times I walk from the bedroom to the kitchen to open the fridge and see what's in it?
1: What you got in there is good to eat.

0: It's the Most Country Kicks 106.3, and the ACM Awards are on Sunday, and some artists could set some new records. Luke Combs could earn the Triple Crown, Miranda Lambert could extend her Song of the Year record, and Chris Stapleton could surpass George Strait for most wins for a male artist. Miranda Lambert, Chris Stapleton next.
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3: This time of year, Wisconsin weather is unpredictable. One day it feels like spring.
4: At 77 degrees, that is going to be a record-breaking temperature for La Crosse.
3: And the next day, winter is back in full force.
5: Be prepared for some heavy snowfall rates in spots and some very strong winds.
3: 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We track storms.
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1: ABC News, America Strong. It's been a remarkable thing that we have all witnessed together in this country. A lot of joy out there. 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This is David Muir, and I hope you'll join us tonight for ABC's World News Tonight.
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4: Expect widespread frost tonight under clear skies with lows around 32. Tomorrow, frost clears by 8 a.m. for a sunny day, highs near 76. South winds may gust up to 18 miles per hour. Tomorrow night, anticipate showers and thunderstorms, mostly cloudy with lows around 51. South winds could gust up to 23 miles per hour. Friday, possible early morning showers, then sunny with highs near 85. Southwest winds may gust up to 22 miles per hour. Saturday, slight chance of showers, sunny with highs in the mid-80s.